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very good morning to everyone. Big thank you to DJ Lee for the last few hours. You're locked into Point Blank. This is The Good Groove with Mark Crowther through to midday.

Very good morning, Mr. Float. Hope you're well. Big shout out to the Shermanator who's feeling this track by Sayon, Little Sunflower.

shout out to the Dazzlers, loving this jazz funk. This is the sound of the Crusaders, Sweet and Sour. The track prior was Ramsey Lewis, Hell on Wheels.

This is the incredible sound of Kool and the Gang, Love and Understanding. The track prior was Beginning of the End, Superwoman. Big shout out to Mr. Float, who's digging the tunage.

Big shout out to Point Blank's very own Change Horizons. And Side the Post, you are locked in and feeling it. This is the sound of Lisa Hill. I'm on the real side. The track prior was LJ Reynolds and Travelling.

Big shout out to Ian in New Cross. Thank you for your lovely message. Have a great day. This is the sound of Donna Summer and Bad Girls, and this is the Crucial Rework.

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0: dance for a workout and smiles for the hearts. Zaki and Manish, Saturday, 26th of September at the BBE store, Arch 376, 10 Hemley Place, London Fields, London E8 3SB. 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

tune. Point Blank Radio, Saturday afternoon. No frills. Kicked off the show In the Mix. Just backtracking into what you heard. Kicked off the show with sounds of Raw Groove and The Soul Part 2. That was the John Daly remix. Went headlong into some music from Marcello Napolitano from the Chicago, Detroit, New York EP. It's called What's Going On Detroit. Find that on Quintessential Records. The track in was bit one, Nina's Amnesia Mix from Tornado Wallace.

Fourth tracking you heard was from the album that I just can't get enough of at the moment. All of the remixes are absolutely class. You've got to check it out. It's on Bandcamp on Ripperton's page. But the album is entitled Redesigning Ripperton. Remixes on there including Carl Craig, Scudge, Issa Lee. The mix that I chose was from Plasmic, and the track is called Tainted Words. Sends that one straight out to the Down to Earth crew, to Junior, to Drew. Hope Junior, you had an absolutely wicked birthday down there in Brixton a couple of weeks back. And this one in the background, this is on the label Children at Play.

going to give you all 13 minutes of it, or as much of it as I can. This one coming around the corner, entitled Interplanetary Visitors. So it's the gang that, if you are listening, and perhaps the party's still going on from last night, we are your soundtrack to that. Or if you've been a little bit more wholesome, maybe, equally too. Love this label, Sounds of Ornate Music.

I've got to send this out to Andy to Access 515. And to all those out there that love their 10-minute edits, 10-minute mixes, I am definitely one of those. Anything can hold my attention for that long, I am there. And this track certainly goes on a journey. From the Astrobiological Funk EP on Ornate Music. The track you're listening to is called Interplanetary Visitors, and it's the sounds of Miles Sanya.

corner, we're going up in the direction of Switzerland. From the record label Underground Soul coming up next, we've got the title track. Not quite title track, but it's one of the tracks from the Harmonize EP. From the label Boss, Azul, Loose Ties coming next. Hold on to your messages this week. This is a pre-record, so

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And an RIP to Mark. Very much been in my thoughts over the last few weeks.

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Right then, into some sounds, underground soul next.

stamp to anyone that's not come across this label before, straight out of Switzerland. I like these kind of vibes, certainly worth checking. Underground Soul.

this out to Cy Kay for getting me into this record label. This is a record that arrived this week from the label Time to Play Records. Big shout to that crew. I think over there in Italy, I think. Check that one out. But this record is by Fonarem. And the track that I've selected is called Low Fat.

0: going to get there just a little bit earlier this week than we normally do. We're going to get Deeps inside the mix for the next 30 minutes here on No Frills on Point Blank Radio. Going to rock on into some sounds of Abacus, Up Go the Tempo, just a little bit more.
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Loving it. The wonderful Santa Claus of Atlantic Star, When Love Calls. Saturday afternoon street sounds. Battle of the Bands number 3 this year for me. It's all about the groups, the art, the bands. I'm calling your name. All about big tunes as well. So that's bringing me nearly to the top of my first hour. I can't believe it. That has absolutely flown by today. It's all right. Still got another hour of absolute cracky tunes to come up yet. So let's get ourselves moving along to a bit of loose ends, I think.

Absolutely love that tune. One Way, of course, a bit of Al Hudson, Don't Think About It. And just before that, the wonderful Loose Ends and Stay a Little Wild Child. Keeping them tunes coming. It's the Battle of the Bands this week. It's all bands, it's all groups, it's all groovy. And they're all big tunes for your Saturday afternoon shuffle. Are we having big fun? Go on.

Sound, of course, the Gap Band having big fun Saturday afternoon. So I'm going to call JT coming up after me at 2 o'clock for some Saturday vibes. And I'll give you a rundown of the rest of your Saturday here on Street Sounds Radio very shortly. But before we do, let's keep those big bands rolling in. Like I said before as well, if you're sending any messages in today, I can't see them right now, but I will be picking them up a bit later. Anything you're dropping through now will definitely be on next week's playlist. Don't you worry about that.

an absolute disco dance floor thriller, that one. I haven't played that one for such a long time. It's almost like one of those tunes you kind of avoid a little bit, but actually when you put it on, you go, yeah, do you know what? It's really, really good. And your nan liked it as well. Right, losing the plot. Keeping ourselves moving. Gonna wet the whistle. Then after that, we are going to have a massive disco tune, a bit of Whispers, actually. I know it's one of the bosses, one of Morgan's favourite Whispers tunes as well, coming up after Wet My Whistle. Saturday Shuffling, Nolly B here till 2.

Like I said, they're one of the boss's favourite tunes coming up next. In fact, we know Morgan is all about the disco. I feel like I'm going to have ourselves a disco finish to our Saturday shuffle. So the mirror ball's out. We're going to stick a big spotlight on that. And we're going to spend the last half hour or so of our Saturday shuffle today very much in a disco frame of mind. Love this track then. Sound of course of the Whispers. I want to make it with you.

Such a good tune, that one as well. It's The Emotions and I Should Be Dancing. If this is how you like your music, make sure you check Morgan out. Pure Discos on a Friday evening. This is what it's all about. Glitter balls. Four to the floor and absolutely having some good times. Saturday afternoon shuffling then with me, Nolly B, taking you through till 2. 25 minutes left on my clock and we seem to have found ourselves very much in a disco frame of mind. I think it could be a disco night.

Certainly is turning very much into a disco day today, actually. But anyway, so of course the Isley Brother, the place is rocking, it's a disco night. Right, let's give you a rundown of the rest of the day here then. So you've got JT coming up straight after me at 2 o'clock with the Saturday Vibe. He takes you through till 4 till 6. It'll be our man Chaz Summers with his Saturday Throwback Show. 6 till 8 tonight, the wonderful Al B getting down on a Saturday night. 8 o'clock tonight, taking you through till 10, the wonderful Dave Penny and his Dance Grooves. And then finishing off a Saturday, as we do in fine style, Barry B in the Master Mix. That's how we do it here on Street Sounds Radio. There is no need to go anywhere else. We've got you covered. So we're having a battle of the bands this week. It's all about the groups and the bands. And I tell you what, we can't have a band show on a Saturday afternoon without the sounds of the wonderful Earth, Wind and Fire.

Definitely can't let go. Sounding so good, sounding people. Right, we've got 15 minutes left on my clock. I'll see what I can squeeze in for you. We're going to have some Chic. We're going to have some Ashford and Simpson. Maybe some Switch as well. We'll see what time's left for anything else we can squeeze in. Notley B, Saturday Afternoon, Street Sounds Radio. How you doing?

0: some absolute high quality disco there for you. Something called Chic Everybody Dance. Right, we're going to stick with the disco theme, but we're going to drop the pace down a little bit, I think. We can't keep this pace up. None of us are getting any younger these days. 10 to 2 on this Saturday afternoon, so that's last orders from me. Then a couple of more tunes, and then I'm out of here for another week. Duncan, of course, you can join me on a Wednesday morning here on Street Sounds Radio with your Breakfast Club.
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Cool and the Gang is Too Tight Saturday afternoon. Right, I can't believe it. Look at the time. That's it. I'm done. Gonna squeeze you one more in. And we're keeping it disco-flavoured for you. I don't know, but that's how we ended up today. As always, an absolute pleasure playing tunes for you here on Street Sounds Radio on a Saturday afternoon on The Shuffle. Stick around. JT with the Saturday Vibes is incoming. He's 5 minutes away. Whatever it is you're up to for the rest of your weekend, have a fantastic rest of your weekend. I shall be back here on Wednesday for your breakfast show and, of course, back here with you once again next Saturday on The Shuffle. Keep it locked, Street Sounds Radio. Have yourself a fantastic weekend. I'm out of here. Bye-bye.

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0: Here's Alex, turning at a junction. 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

Now, I don't normally play new music here on the Saturday Throwback Show, but that is so good. Change featuring Tanya Michelle Smith and I've Got a Feeling About Our Love. And I tell you what, I've got to tip my hat to Change because they've been going for 47 years. They formed in 1979 and here they are, 2026, still releasing new music and still sounding so, so good.

From the album Friends, Shalimar, I Can Make You Feel Good, and Precinct, Shining Star, which was, of course, on Street Sounds 10, which had some great artists and tracks on that album. Change, Kerchief, The Fatback Band, Funk Dulux, Brass Construction, COD, and Arrow. Arrow was on there. Arrow, remember that? Hot, hot, hot. How are you feeling? Hot, hot, hot.

Tony Rallo and the Midnight Band hold it on, a late 70s classic. And this one in the background, The Limit, She's So Divine, which came out on Arista Records. What a tune. So I want to mention another date for your diary. Soul by the Lake takes place on Saturday, the 7th of November. It's taking place at the Lakehurst Park in Dean's Hangar. I think they're somewhere near Milton Keynes. It's organised by Jive and Soul Chili. And if you've ever been to any one of their events, you'll know they are always packed and you're guaranteed a good time. DJs on the night, Louis Martin, Martin Collins, Rob James, Fitzroy the Buzz Boy, Colin Watts, Warm and Easy, Gordon G, Wayne Mills and myself, Chaz Summers. 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Right, let's continue with the soundtrack to your life. 1983, this was the follow-up to Reach Up. Tony Lee and Love So Deep. This is so, so good. The bass line. Oh.

0: on London Records, Steve Harvey and Something Special. And before that, classic jazz funk, Cool Runners and Play the Game So You Think It's Funny. Good grief, look at the time. Less than 15 minutes to go before I hand over the headphones to Al B for Get Down Saturday night. And straight after Al, it's my good friend Dave Pitney. He's on between 8 and 10 with Dance Grooves. In fact, both gentlemen are going to tell you all about their shows next.
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gotta love a bit of Paul Hardcastle and one of my all-time favourite heroes, George Duke. Brilliant tune called Shine On. And that's it. I'm out of time. Thank you very much for joining me. I hope you enjoyed the tunes for the last 2 hours. I'll be back next Thursday. It's my monthly rotation master mix session show. That's straight after Sam Shelley's A Whole Lot of Soul and kicks off at 9 p.m. and goes on to 11. I'm going to leave you with some Maxine Singleton. Stand by for Al B with Bless the Funk. He's up next. As always, you guys take care and most important, stay

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0: 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The Soul Underground. The Soul Underground. The Soul Underground. The Soul Underground. The Soul Underground. The Soul Underground. The Soul Underground. The Soul Underground.
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2: 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Gucci boy is in the building. Gucci boy.
3: Shout out the SG Zedfam.
2: Gucci boy is in.
3: Nightshade sessions was great.
2: Boy is Gucci in. Boy the is the
3: yeah.
2: Gucci boy is in. Gucci. Gucci boy is in the building.
3: Now the big dog is here.
2: In the building. Gucci boy.
3: Yes.
2: Gucci boy. Gucci boy is Gin boy does Gin building. Gucci boy is Gin boy does Gin building. Gucci boy is Gin boy does Gin building. Gucci boy is Gin.
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0: Shout out to Santa Ana Records. Shout out to Alamo Records. Shout out to Brady at AMG for this one.
1: Here you go, fucking ignore me and shit.
0: I've been telling y'all peoples there's a new generation out there ready to take hip hop, R&B, and all of urban music over. Gonna take over. And this one from Chirac to the ATL.
1: Here you go, fucking ignore me and shit.
0: Sounds of the Rack, baby. Killing it right now. Killing it right now.
1: Yeah.
2: Every time I can't see all the signs, so I got Glock on me all the time. Come here with Gene and Drake, knee high. 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

0: from the T.O.P. 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
1: 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Come here with Gene and Drake, knee high. 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
1: Every time I can't see all the signs, so I got Glock on me all the time. 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
1: 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XVL. And Rubama Mix.
0: Every time I can't see all the signs, so I got Glock on me all the time. Come here with Gene and Drake, me high.
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0: got a baby, no. 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
1: tag, the big record companies already paying attention. 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
0: MRS.
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3: 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Yeah, joint of the summer 2026.
2: JY Termia.
3: At pitch adjust minus 2-2-2, would you believe? Big dog on ones and twos. Yeah.
2: JY Termia. Miami.
3: Pissed
2: all my scammers and my kid money, bitch.
3: Carisha and JY did it, doing it.
2: JY Termia. Miami.
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3: yeah.
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3: Street Anthem Summer 2026.
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0: JY, turn me up.
1: Young Miami still killing it with his Spend That Joy.
2: Where are my feminists?
3: Club. Priority. Strip. Club. Priority.
1: Rewinds, you already know. 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
3: Strip.
1: Priority. Sound system style. Sit.
3: Strip. 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
1: As we keep it rolling. Back to the vinyl power play. Again. 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Alternate cover signed pink. Pink double vinyl album. Am I the drama? Shouts to Atlantic Records. 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And it's super producer DJ Swanko alongside Smash David and Don Alfonso on this track. As we bring this killing new host joined back. Pink vinyl power play still.
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1: Shout out to all of Del Rio, Texas, tuning in. We do this for y'all.
0: That ooh, shalaka-laka.
1: My goodness.
0: Man, you tripping, bro. Stop calling
1: this
0: me like
1: one
0: that.
1: Killing it out there serious. Right now. It's killing it.
0: Get out the studio.
1: Brand new on the show today.
0: It came from Sheen. Person who's it too. Just got my hair done. I make them brand new. Going out tonight.
1: And it's Daniel WhatsApp on this track.
0: Man, you tripping, bro. Stop calling me like that about some motherfucking cigarettes. I'm gonna take you when I get out the studio, nigga. Outfit came from Sheen. Person who's it too.
2: Hey, what's up?
0: Just got my hair done. I make them brand new. Tonight.
1: Shouts to Dolly Bay.
0: In my mood.
1: 1 RPM for
0: man,
1: this.
0: Man, you tripping, bro. Stop calling me like that about some motherfucking cigarettes. I'm going to take you. Like
1: massive on TikTok.
0: Outfit.
1: Massive. On the Soul Underground show with me, DJ Jens, here on the MRS as from now.
0: Man, you tripping, bro. Exactly. Stop calling me like that about some motherfucking cigarettes. I'm going to take you when I get out the studio, nigga. Outfit came from Sheen. Person who's it
1: balling
0: too.
1: On the budget.
0: Just got my hair done. I make them brand new. Going out tonight. Feeling sexy in my mood.
3: Yeah.
0: Pink blush on my face. Fine lip liner. Lip gloss new. Now he wanna lick my bum but clock my raw to talk, talk, talk. Got him going crazy for that poo. 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I get what I want. I

0: already know how he goes down. You know how he does. Jamaican dancehall. Sound system clash style. Those who know, nothing. More rewinds than actually playing joints.
1: Tripping, bro. Stop calling me like that about some motherfucking cigarettes. I'm gonna take you when I get out the studio, nigga.
2: After it came from Shane. 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
0: new generation taking over, I told y'all.
2: I make them brand new. 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

0: När de andra snackar skit spelar vi din musik. MRS.
1: It's gonna be so big. It's already big out there.
2: Man, Unc, you tripping, bro. Stop calling me like that, bro.
1: Calling Instagram.
2: So I'm gonna take you when I get up.
1: Killing Instagram and TikTok right now.
2: Man, Unc, you tripping, bro.
1: And the Soul Underground Show as from tonight.
2: Man, Unc, you tripping, bro. Stop calling me like that, bro. Some motherfucking cigarettes. So I'm gonna take you when I get out the studio, nigga.
3: After it came from Sheen. Person who's it too. So just got my hair done.
1: Shout out to all of the Lodestar. Stay tuned in Texas.
2: Man,
1: what's happening?
2: Bro, stop calling me like that about some motherfucking cigarettes. I'm gonna take you when I get out
1: we
2: the studio.
1: We pull all
2: nigga.
1: Those turntable and DJ controller pitches down slow. We are
2: man,
1: at pitch just minus two only
2: like
1: here. What is this?
2: Man, Unky tripping, bro. Stop calling me like that about some motherfucking cigarettes. I'm gonna take you when I get out the studio, nigga.
3: After it came from Sheen. Person who's it too.
1: On the budget.
3: Just got my hair done.
2: Done.
3: I make them brand new. Going out tonight, feeling sexy in my mood.
2: Yeah.
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1: New generation, take it on.
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1: I'm still open to female rappers, Tipsy Cat.
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1: 2026.
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0: From the T.O.P. Soul Underground on EMRS, Big Dog DJ Gents, you know we. 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

0: Track. 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
0: New Masika. 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
1: Alright, alright. 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Bentley and Lambo Mini.
0: Shouts to Def Jam Recordings in the US of A.
1: Bring them ja.
0: Rhythms World on the island Jamaica. 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
0: As we move. 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

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I'm preaching, I'm preaching. 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If you want to talk politics, any issues. Shout out my vegan bro Mike. 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
0: Yeah. 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
2: Yeah. 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
0: Harlem. 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
0: Shouts to Gorilla Music, Ether Boy Music Group. 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Salute. Yeah.
2: Yeah.
0: Shout out all of New York City. 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

0: 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It's the game, man. The Soul Underground Show with the big homie DJ Chins. Every other motherfucker's DJ in Europe, y'all ain't got what Chins got. So cut it the fuck out. Take them dusty ass records and throw them shits in the sky, man. 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
2: Whole city grinding for the first day of summer. Bows on a plane, a lot of beans roll around.
1: And Dag, I started playing this joint beginning of the summer 2026.
2: Whole city grinding.
1: Now it's coming to an end soon.
2: Bows on a
1: plane, a lot of
2: beans roll around. Everybody shine.
1: And it's Roger Goodman on this track.
2: Whole city grinding for the first day of summer.
1: From the East Coast to the Detroit, Michigan. D-Town, another very important city in hip-hop and R&B.
2: Whole city grinding for the first day of summer. Bows on a plane, a lot of beans roll around. Everybody shining, whole hood getting money.
1: Shout out hashtag Boys Entertainment. 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
2: Summer.
1: First day of summer.
2: Playing a lot of beans roll around. Everybody shining, whole hood getting money. Bitches lose their mind first day it gets sunny. Whole city grinding for the first day of summer. Packs on the plane, a lot of beans roll around. Everybody shining.
1: It's really hot in Stockholm today.
2: The hoes
1: really enjoying the summer for it.
2: Whole city grinding for the first day of summer. Bows on a plane, a lot of beans roll around. 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Bitches lose their mind first day it gets sunny. Whole city grinding for the first day of summer. Packs on a plane, a lot of beans roll around.
1: Den här sommaren är inte klokt, så jag fick riktigt långt hår, längre än någonsin tidigare. 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I ain't used to that.
2: Whole city grinding for the first day.
1: Love the summer feel.
2: Bows on a plane, a lot of beans roll around.
1: PC going ham with this one. Going up.
2: Getting money. Bitches lose their mind first day it gets sunny. Whole city grinding for the first day of summer. Packs on a plane, a lot of beans roll around. Everybody shining.
1: From and for the street, you know.
2: The hoes lose their mind first.
1: How we do things.
2: City grinding for the first day of summer.
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0: summer. This is Lose A Man, the first.
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0: You fuck around
1: in New York.
0: First day of summer.
1: Shout out to all of Brooklyn.
0: Word.
1: Shouts to Winner's Circle, RCA Records. I told y'all on the show last Saturday night, some rappers out there, they got a little street buzz. But there's other rappers, they got the whole, their whole hood behind them. Chef G, definitely one of those ladder rappers.
2: Tapping in a different part of life.
1: And it's Great John on this track. Shouts to Sleepy Hollow as well. Winner Circle, let's do it.
3: Great John on the beat, by the way.
2: Tapping in a different part of life. Shit, I used to pray about at night. And I don't even care to party much. I don't even care who love me much. The ones I treated good, the ones who did me worse. Hardest thing I ever did in life was teach myself.
1: Still heavy on this, count me out, Joy.
2: Trying every day to make it count and motivate the mind. 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
1: speak
0: it
1: to
0: out.
1: Him, Chip, speak
0: motivate
1: to
0: the those who wasn't doubt. Grinding every day to make it count and motivate the mind.
1: Motivate the mind.
0: Cause I ain't never think I make it
1: still out. 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

0: Cause I ain't never think I make it out. 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Those who wasn't doubt. Those who wasn't doubt.
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2: 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This joint still too real out there, too real out there. Jacob, Pluto, Tebs, let's do it.

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Swisher House. Rest in peace as well. Gone but not forgotten.

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Shoot, Atlantic USA, appreciate the support. Shout out mp3wax.com as well. We break records. Still killing it. 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It's a real joy. 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
0: The building. 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
1: 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Yeah. Same procedures. 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Yeah. Still heavy on this one as well.
2: Been playing around for a little minute, been chasing that pussy when we first met. 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My Latrobe, your son, the flex, don't worry about hoes, ain't none of them threats. 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
2: What is this?
3: Maybach music.
2: No, I like this Maybach music. Sweet.
1: Shout out to Jessica Ghost. Shouts to DJ Drama, shout out Capo, Jim Jones. 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We set the trends. Soul Underground on EMRS.